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1: 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Awesome.
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1: 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I'm going to take her on a nice trip, I think. Thank you. Thank you, all of you, so much for this.
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1: 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Thank you. 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
1: 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Thank you. 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
1: 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Thank you. 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
1: 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I'm going to take her on a nice trip, I think. Thank you. 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
1: 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Fantastic. Awesome.
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1: 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Thank you. Thank you, all of you, so much for this.
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1: 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Thank you. Thank you, all of you, so much for this.
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1: 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Fantastic. Awesome.
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1: 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I'm going to take her on a nice trip, I think. Thank you. Thank you, all of you, so much for this.
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1: It's a quiet start on the QEW 403, 401, the Link and Red Hill this morning. There's some construction on Highway 6 North, though, with that right lane blocked in both directions at concession 12. And on the 403, the Garden Avenue on ramp to the east side is also closed for long-term construction. In town, Main and Ottawa is also closed for long LRT construction. 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I'm Sonia Sash with Light 92 Morning Traffic.
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2: 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Coming up Labor Day weekend is the return of the Paris Fair, now in its 168th year. 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

It is 5:31, and today is the aftermath of what was a pretty wild day yesterday. Those storms were unbelievable. The amount of damage, too. There is trees down. There is some power outages. When I was coming in this morning, the highway was dark in a lot of different places because the power is out. So we've got that to deal with. There's also some flooding and some tree branches down. And I don't have an estimated time of restoration for the power yet, but if you're in an area where the power is out, don't worry, we're working on it. And I think we got some sound issues going on here today too, so I'm going to try and get that worked out as well. I don't know how the rain could impact a microphone processor, but here we are. Let's have fun this morning, friends. We're getting closer to the Labor Day long weekend. It is 20 degrees on this Thursday, September the 3rd, with Third Eye Blind. It's Semi-Charmed Life, Light 92. Good morning.

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Your favorite things are good songs. Your favorite it's over songs. Southern Ontario's favorites, Light 92.

That's new Taylor Swift from Light 92. Good morning. It's 5:39. I'm Scott Fox. Really glad you're here. Thanks for having us on. The weather, I think, is going to be the big story today. How badly did you get impacted by that yesterday? So I live in Burlington, and we had, I think it was 4 of the emergency alerts come down. 4 of them. And all we got was rain and a little bit of lightning. Not even very high winds. But I know that there's some areas who did get those high winds. Where we are here in West Branford, there is a number of power outages. When I was coming in this morning, we encountered those. And along the 403 in Hamilton as well. Not looking good. There's some power outages there. So I know the crews are working on it. I'm just not quite sure what the estimated time of restoration is. When we get any info on that, I'll let you know. Happy to tell you. It is not going to rain today, but it might tonight. Cloudy, chance of thunderstorms, 28, feeling 36 today. 36 isn't bad. Maybe it'll dry things up pretty quickly. Tonight, though, we could get more rain and a low down to 18. 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Good morning.

0: favorites. It's 547. Good morning. I'm Scott Fox. I was off for the last couple of days. I had to move the youngest into his dorm, and I know that there's a lot of parents that are doing stuff like that right now, and I was right there with you, hauling fridges up way too many stairs because the elevator takes too long. And I was south of the border, and when I got back, there was a whole, man, oh man, you open up social media when you come back, and you wonder what the hell went on. So while I was down there, there was the controversy about the renaming of Lake Ontario. And I can tell you that when I was driving across the I-90 in New York the other day, it still said Lake Ontario, even though I was in the U.S. So maybe that's just for Canadians. I don't know. But then I heard about this sign that Doug Ford put up, and I thought, oh, well, I got to see this thing. And I drove the whole stretch of the QEW, and I couldn't see the sign. So I Googled it, and I thought, where is this giant sign? It's 25 feet. You should be able to see this sign. It turns out you can't see it from the highway. So I was a little bit disappointed when I came back. I don't know why we would put up a sign that big in a conservation area, but here we are. There is a sign. You just got to go looking for it. It's at 50 Creek Conservation Area. Today, it is going to be a lot different than yesterday. Storm cleanup continues because, there was a lot of rain and hail that fell down yesterday. In particular, Rogers Stadium seems to have taken a lot of damage. You're going to see a lot of pictures of that today on the news, or if you open up social media, that seems to be the brunt of it. But I can tell you right now, if you're going towards Toronto, the DVP is still closed in certain areas, the southern section in particular. And it's not that the water hasn't gone away. It's that after the water went away, it left the road in a real mess. A lot of sediment on there. So they're getting that cleaned up, and they're thinking about 8 a.m. by the time the DVP reopens today.
1: Light. Traffic check. The QEW 403, 401, the Link, and Red Hill are moving along really nicely this morning. It's really construction that's making the most noise. Highway 6 North at Concession 12, they've taken away that right lane in both directions. And in town, the LRT work continues to reshape the drive with Main and Ottawa closed. 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
0: Thank you, Sonia. It is 10 to 6 now and 20 degrees, although it feels like 27. It is super humid out there. And I should tell you that I am aware that the microphone sounds a little bit weird today. We have all kinds of different processors that make the station sound as great as it does. And I'm thinking we may have lost one of those processors. So I apologize for it sounding a little bit louder than it probably should. I don't think that's on your end. That is probably on our end. And we will get that looked at. We've got number ones this morning at 7:40. It's going to be great. I'm glad to be back and do another edition. It's also a movie edition. That means I'm going to play a bit of a movie. If you guess the movie correctly first, I'm going to call you and tell you you won a carload admission to the drive-in from Premier Theaters. And hey, the drive-in is still open. It's still a good opportunity to get out and see a movie from your car. So we'll try and make that free for you coming up at 20 to 8.
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1: It's Thursday, September 3rd. Good morning. Friday's tomorrow, the start of a long weekend. It's 19 right now in Brantford, 18 in Kitchener, 20 in Hamilton. The dollar 72.32 cents U.S. Gas up 3 cents, $1.85. I'm Stacey Englehart. Well, it was crazy weather out there yesterday. Severe storms across the GTHA caused power outages, widespread flooding. It may even have spawned a tornado near Kitchener. According to reports, one was spotted in Wellesley. The weather office issued multiple alerts for extreme weather as skies darkened to almost nighttime levels with the intense system bringing torrential rain, large hail, and strong winds. There were multiple reports of fallen trees and down power lines. Hydro One reported 52,000 customers had no power. DVP closed in both directions because of flooding. Pearson Airport had numerous cancellations and delays. Subway service was even suspended on one of Toronto's main lines during the afternoon and evening rush when train cars were flooded and the smell of sewage filled Union Station for hours. Voters head to the polls today in three Ontario by-elections. They're being held in Hamilton, Stoney Creek, Scarborough Southwest, and York Simcoe. The federal government announced yesterday it's extending the 10 cent a litre tax break at Canadian pumps until January. It will be followed by a 3-month phase-in of the tax. Light 92 sports. Baseball yesterday, the Blue Jays blasted Cleveland 11-0. That road series wraps up with one more game this afternoon, 1:10. Canadian Soccer Championship semifinals leg one, CF Montreal and Vancouver tied 1-1. At the U.S. Open Tennis Tournament, Richmond Hills, Denis Shapovalov on to the third round. Laval's Leila Fernandez also advanced. Both play U.S. counterparts tomorrow morning at 11. And the NBA declined to suspend Kawhi Leonard or void his contract after its salary cap circumvention investigation into the Clippers cleared a major hurdle for his return to the Raptors. The league announced it stripped the Clippers of 5 first-round picks from 2029 through 2033 and fined the team $30 million. Light 92 weather. We've got cloud cover today with a chance of showers and thunderstorms, but still really warm, a humidex in the high 30s. Chance of showers and thunderstorms tonight, a low of 19. Another 40% chance of showers and thunderstorms tomorrow, still quite warm, humidex in the low 30s. Right now it's 19 in Brantford, 18 in Kitchener, it's 20 in Hamilton. I'm Stacey Englehart.
2: Thank you, Stace. Good morning. It is 6:02. What a mess from yesterday. We're going to talk about that coming up on Light 92.

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2: 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Could you use a little extra money?
1: Yes, I could.
2: Bruce, you've just won $10,000.
1: That is fantastic. Awesome.
2: What are you going to do with the money?
1: I got my wife sitting here right beside me. I'm going to take her on a nice trip, I think. Thank you. Thank you, all of you, so much for this.
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Walk Off the Earth from Light 92. Wow, that microphone sounds brutal. I hope this sounds okay on your end. Occasionally we have things that blow around here, and it appears that something is blown. So the microphone isn't exactly tip-top form here, but I send off the emails to the IT department. I don't know if they get them or not, but we'll find out together very soon. Good morning, friends. I'm back. I'm Scott Fox. It is Thursday, the 3rd of September. Having a late Labor Day this year, very, very confusing. I'm not 100% clear on when we're going to stop wearing white this year, but I guess Monday is technically the last day, although if you'd skipped it before yesterday, that was probably smart thinking. How about all that rain, huh? I'm hearing there was a tornado in the Kitchener, Guelph area. Wellesley, I think Stacy said. A few people have sent me pictures. I don't know. I've only seen one picture of some of these alleged tornadoes, and some people like to have fun with AI, so I can't independently verify. We leave that one up to Environment Canada, and I'm sure they will later on today at some point. Aha! Take on me. This is Light 92.

0: Light 92, Southern Ontario's favorites. It's Alanis Morissette and Ironic. It is 6:17 now on Thursday, the 3rd of September. We are getting so much closer to the Labor Day long weekend and so much closer to the baseball playoffs. And now the Jays are a little bit closer than they were yesterday. An 11-0 win last night over Cleveland. It was great. Vladdy was playing awesome. Cease was great. Everything is going well when Cease pitches. It is 1.5 games back now. I believe we are 1.5. Okay, so the Jays are still in it. They're still in it after they wrap up this series today, and it is an afternoon game. Then they move on as the playoffs get closer and closer. And we're almost at the Labor Day weekend, which means the Labor Day Classic is happening Monday. Argos versus Ticats at Hamilton Stadium. Lots to look forward to over the next couple of days. Unfortunately, if you've got to drive to any of those places, no bueno. Gas went up another 3 cents overnight. The average today is $1.84.9. They say, by the way, overnight oil was hovering in and around $90 a barrel. You know, the last time oil was $90 a barrel, gas was not $1.85 a liter. I feel like we're getting ripped off. I think everybody sees it and feels it. Every time you go to a gas station, it just doesn't feel like this is organic, does it? $1.84.9 is the average today. If you see it any cheaper, go ahead and fill up.
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2: The drive had plenty of breathing room this morning. QEW 403, 401, The Link, and Red Hill are all moving well with no incidents. Highway 6 north and at Concession 12, crews are taking out the right lane in both directions. And the 403 has longer-term headache at Garden Avenue, where that on-ramp to the eastbound side is completely closed. And in town, Main and Ottawa remains closed for long-term LRT. 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

Madonna, Light 92. That is Express Yourself. Oh, boy, this microphone doesn't sound any better either. We're having some microphone issues this morning, friends. It is because, let me see if I can fix this here. I'll try and do it on the fly. And that one's a little bit better. Yeah, we're having some microphone issues today, and I have to assume it was because of the storm. I think something probably blew, but either way, it's we're working through it here. Still going to do number ones coming up at 7:40, and standing by, I've got a little bit of food news for you. If you're new to Light 92, I'm going to tell you exactly what food news is and why we do it here. Because you know what? The first hint is we've all got to eat. So we'll talk about food and what's new coming up in just

0: Light 92, Southern Ontario's favorites that Shawn Mendes and Treat You Better at 6:37. Hey, good morning. I'm Scott Fox. And one of the things that I like to do when I'm on the radio is food news. The regular news, as you may have noticed at the top of the hour, is actually quite depressing sometimes. But food news is where I tell you about all the new things there are to eat. And frankly, we've all got to eat. It's something that brings us all together. So let's do a little bit of food news. First off, M&M's has announced they're releasing a limited edition snack pack tied to the 1998 movie Practical Magic and the upcoming sequel. It includes blue and green candies with eye symbols, a frying pan, a pony, a star, and a music note. Those details reference the love charm that's recited by Sally Owens in the original movie. She wished for a man who could flip pancakes, ride a pony backwards, and whistle her favorite tunes. So this collectible pack is going to be available through the M&M's website, and it's going to be available this coming weekend if you want the Practical Magic M&Ms. Don't worry, I can do better. Let's talk about Taco Bell. Have you heard about the new Taco Bell ice cream tacos? Apparently, they're selling out quick. Taco Bell's limited time churro ice cream taco, they say, is selling out in some locations after just one day. It has a churro flavored ice cream in a waffle cone shell and puffed rice and a chocolate flavor coating. Each participating restaurant, because apparently not all of them are selling it, initially received 50 tacos, and they are sold out of the 50 already because so many people wanted churro ice cream. By the way, you could do that at home. You could totally, not to take anything away from Taco Bell, but you can buy that ice cream and you can buy yourself a waffle cone and you can have that, and it's probably a lot cheaper. One more, Shake Shack, getting ready to open up a number of locations around here, including one about 5 minutes from my place. That's probably not good news, but they're going viral because they've introduced a new Reese's Peanut Butter Cup Shake in time for Halloween. The limited time drink contains 1,900 calories. It combines vanilla frozen custard, Reese's peanut butter, fudge, and chocolate. The cup is lined with a crackable dark chocolate shell and topped with whipped cream. Reese's mini peanut butter cups and chopped Reese's pieces are also in there. They say the average person is only supposed to consume about 2,000 calories a day. This is 1,900 of them. So what are you going to do with those other 100 calories?
1: Huh?
0: Little yogurt or something? What else is 100 calories or less? I think you're going over if you have that shake, but I have a feeling if you have that shake, you don't really care. And I'm good with it. I'm right there with you. Anyway, that's available at Shake Shack right through till Halloween if you happen to find yourself near a Shake Shack location. It's 20 to 7. Here's hoping your Thursday is better than your Wednesday probably went, because that storm was a mess yesterday. I've got more details on that coming up in two songs. This is Light 92.

0: Light 92, Southern Ontario's favorites. Good morning, it's 6:48. I'm Scott Fox, and this morning, one of the things that you may encounter is an intersection where the lights are out altogether or the lights are flashing. I went through a number of them when I was coming into the station this morning, and that's because of the power outages. They're pretty widespread, but they're also fairly isolated. Seems like a lot of cities in Southern Ontario have got a couple of pockets where the power is out. So do you remember what to do when you get to an intersection if the lights are flashing? There's normally lights there that tell you when you can go, when you have to stop, and when you have to use caution. What do you do when there is lights, but the lights aren't working? Well, you treat it as an all-way stop. For those who don't know, and I know that there might be some people who need a little refresher on this one based on some of the activity I've seen on the roads lately, when you come to an intersection with the lights flashing or out, you treat it as an all-way stop. So you come to a full stop. Stop your vehicle completely before you enter the intersection or the crosswalk. Never just coast or drive straight through because you don't see a red light. Who goes first? Well, the car that got there first. And if you got there at the same time, the car on the right has the right of way. And let's just try and keep the intersections moving. I don't know if police have got enough staff to staff every intersection, but a few of those are going to get a little confusing. We can figure this out. We're a fairly advanced society, and it's 2026. I think we can do this. Just be careful. Use lots of caution, especially at those intersections with the lights that are out. Now, on some of the back roads, there are a number of roads that are either washed out because of flooding from yesterday, or they've got tree branches or full-blown trees that are down across the road. That's obviously a very different situation. Be careful. If you see power lines that are down, don't touch those and stay as far away as possible. If there's no authorities on site, you may want to do a quick call into police or 311 and let them know where you are and where those lines are down. Certainly don't want anybody to get hurt. There is a lot of damage from the rain yesterday, not the least of which there's a few roofs that have caved in at Rogers Stadium in Toronto. That's the outdoor one north of the city. Holy cow. I don't know how they're going to come back from that one because it looks like a lot of the infrastructure they had there at Rogers Stadium has blown over. It is a real mess. I'm sure they're waiting for the dry skies of today to do a full assessment on how bad the damage is. But so far, there's no word on any shows that are coming up that are going to be canceled. Either way, it's not a typical day as we clean up from yesterday and what a storm it was, depending on where you were. Now, I'm in Burlington. I got four different alerts to say there was a possibility of tornadoes and high winds and things like that. Really, all we got was rain where I was, but on either side of me in Hamilton and Toronto, it was pretty bad. So use your judgment, be careful out there, and keep in mind, some of the roads may be a little bit slippery, especially if they were rain covered yesterday. When the rain eventually washed off the road, it leaves a lot of sediment, you know, the dirt and dust and stuff that builds up on the road. That's part of the reason that the DVP is still closed in stretches in Toronto this morning. They're trying to get the road cleaned before they reopen it to cars. So be careful out there, and we will get the latest from Stacy. She is coming up with the news in about 9 minutes.
1: Light traffic check.
2: A couple of construction zones breaking up the otherwise easy go this morning. Highway 6 north at concession 12. Crews are occupying that right lane in both directions. 403 has that long-term closure at Garden Avenue, keeping the on-ramp to the eastbound side completely shut down. And in town, Main and Ottawa remains closed for long-term LRT construction. 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I'm Sonia Sash with Light 92 Morning Traffic.
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1: Good Thursday morning, September 3rd. It's 19 right now in Brantford, 18 in Kitchener, 20 in Hamilton. The dollar, 72.33 cents U.S. Gas up 3 cents, $1.85. I'm Stacey Englehart. Severe storms swept across the GTHA yesterday, causing damage, widespread flooding, and power outages. According to reports, a tornado may have touched down near Kitchener. The weather office issued multiple extreme weather alerts as skies darken into nighttime levels and intense weather bringing torrential rain, large hail, and strong gusty winds. There were multiple reports of fallen trees and down power lines. Hydro One reported about 52,000 customers were in the dark. Pearson Airport had to cancel and delay numerous flights. Subway service in Toronto was also suspended because train cars flooded. Voters head to the polls today in three provincial by-elections. They're being held in Hamilton, Stoney Creek, Scarborough Southwest, and York Simcoe. Federal government announced it's extending the 10-cent a litre tax break at Canadian pumps through till January. It'll be followed by a three-month phase-in of the tax. And there's been an update on how many Canadians are still missing after last week's flooding in the Himalayan border. A Canadian citizen unaccounted for has been deemed safe, but 29 others are still missing. Rescue and recovery continue where flash flooding has killed about 1,200 people, 4,200 others still unaccounted for. Light 92 Sports. Baseball yesterday, the Blue Jays blasted Cleveland 11-0. That road series wraps up with one more game this afternoon, 1:10. Canadian Soccer Championship semifinals leg one, CF Montreal and Vancouver tied 1-1. At the U.S. Open Tennis Tournament, Richmond Hills, Denis Shapovalov on to the third round. Laval's Leila Fernandez also advanced. Both play U.S. counterparts tomorrow morning at 11. And the NBA declined to suspend Kawhi Leonard or void his contract after its salary cap circumvention investigation into the Clippers cleared a major hurdle for his return to the Raptors. The league announced it stripped the Clippers of five first-round picks from 2029 through 2033 and fined the team $30 million U.S.
2: Yikes.
1: Light 92 weather. We've got cloud cover today with a chance of showers and thunderstorms, but still really warm, a humidex in the high 30s. Chance of showers and thunderstorms tonight, a low of 19. Another 40% chance of showers and thunderstorms tomorrow. Still quite warm. Humidex in the low 30s. Right now it's 19 in Brantford, 18 in Kitchener. It's 20 in Hamilton. I'm Stacey Englehart.
2: Thank you, Stace. Good morning, everybody. It is 7:03, and I will have number ones coming up at 7:40. I believe this is a movies edition of number ones as well, so we'll have some fun there and try and get you a carload admission to the drive-in with the concessions included. Summer's not over yet, although we are coming up to the Labor Day long weekend. One more day to go, because, well, you're probably not going to do much tomorrow anyway. And there's a lot of people on vacation right now, if I'm being honest. It's Bowie and Queen, Light 92. Let's

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Tina Fall in Love. That's Olivia Dean at 10 after 7. Good morning. I'm Scott Fox. I'm back and the microphone appears to be broken. So I do know that the mic sounds a little bit strange today. Music, I think, for the most part is fine. This leads me to believe that there is some sort of a processing issue on the microphone, and that's beyond my pay scale. We actually have people who do these things 9 to 5, and as soon as I hear back from one of them, we'll try and get this mic fixed up for you. So I apologize for the distraction. I know it sounds a little strange, but we're working on it. I promise you, we're working on it. It's 7:11, 19 outside. This is Light 92.

See Brian Adams. It is 7:19 now. Good morning. I'm Scott Fox. If you just threw the radio on, we're being impacted by the storm as well. Something blew overnight, and that's part of the reason the mic doesn't sound all that great today, but that's okay. We'll work through it, and I'll try and keep the talk to a minimum. I think that's the goal for some people when they're listening to the radio, is to keep the talk to a minimum. So if that's you, then today is your day. But I will do number ones. That's coming up at 7:40. It is a movies edition, so I've got from Premier Theaters, carload admission to the drive-in and the concessions. We'll throw in some large popcorns and four medium drinks. So there you go. You should be good to go at 7:40 this morning. Weather-wise, I can tell you that it is going to be a hell of a lot better today than it was yesterday. But I think the bar is low for that. Cloudy, chance of thunderstorms. That's not going to happen until late this afternoon. 28, feeling 36 degrees. Tonight, there is a thunderstorm risk, low down to 18. Tomorrow, it's going to be cloudy and 24. It's going to feel 29. And then on Saturday, it's a mix of sun and cloud and 23. Basically, the Labor Day long weekend looks mainly dry, but not all that warm. We're talking highs in the low 20s. If you went to the CNE yesterday, I don't think I've ever seen them cancel the X midway through the day. I don't think that's something I recall seeing, but they did shut down the X early yesterday, waiting to find out if you had passes for yesterday, if they're going to honor them.

0: between now and Monday when the X wraps up. I'm hoping they will. I'm sure there's something planned. I just haven't heard that announcement yet. Either way, what a sight yesterday. There was people scrambling everywhere when that rain really started coming down, and there wasn't really a whole lot of notice. Those emergency alerts, they were going off like crazy yesterday. Normally, we get those, and we instantly think, Amber Alert. But they were created mainly for weather incidents. And yesterday, wow, we got our money's worth on that emergency alert system. It was going off all day. Today, though, should be a much better one.
1: Light. Traffic check.
2: Rush hour is starting to put a few dents into the drive. 403 eastbound gets briefly sluggish from Highway 6 toward Main Street, while westbound, you're tapping the brakes from Main all the way back to 6. 6 southbound is a little bit more stubborn, with that off and on slowing from the 403 down past Airport Road toward Whitechurch. Construction at Concession 12 is also taking out that right lane in both directions. 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I'm Sonia Sash with Light 92 Morning Traffic.
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Ontario's favorites. It's Fleetwood Mac. It's 727. If you had tickets for last night's show for TLC, Salt-N-Pepa, and En Vogue, we actually gave away a lot of tickets to that show. You should know that even though it was postponed last night because of the weather, it has now been rescheduled for September the 11th. So you don't have to wait long. Just over a week to go, and then you can see that show. The tickets from last night are still good for that one. I'm Scott Fox, and coming up in 12 minutes, it's number ones for Thursday, the 3rd of September. Lots of fun coming up on Light 92.

You Can Have It All. It's 7:34. Scott Fox here. Blue Jays were 11-0 winners yesterday. 11-0 is a very compelling score. That's great news. The Jays, in case you're wondering, are now a game and a half back of that final wild card spot. They could make it a half game with a win today, and they're playing an early game. It is a 1:15 start. Go Jays. Number Ones is now two songs away.

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3: All right, good morning, friends. It is time for Number Ones. This is where we do the history of the day that we are about to have. And as always, I'm going to start off with the birthdays. Happy 40th today to professional snowboarder Shaun White, 40 years old. Oh, you know who else is turning 40? A pop singer named Omi.
4: Oh, I think that I found myself a cheerleader. She is always right there when I need her.
3: Happy 40th, Omi. Hope you have a great day. Celebrating her 53rd birthday today. Another pretty significant pop singer. Happy birthday to the great Jennifer Page.

Jennifer Page is turning 53 today, also celebrating his 61st. Happy birthday to Charlie Sheen. If you're a fan of The Sopranos, Steve Sharippa is celebrating his 69th birthday today. He played Bobby on The Sopranos. And also turning 69 today, radio broadcasting legend Gary Gamble is turning 69 today. Happy birthday, Gary. It was today in 1879, the Toronto Industrial Exhibition, which later became known as the Canadian National Exhibition, opened up for the first time. It's the anniversary of the CNE.

0: The old school jingle still gets me every time. Happy birthday to the CNE. It opened up today in 1879 for the very first time. It was today in 1954. The Lone Ranger was heard on the radio for the final time after 21 years and 2,956 episodes. It was today in 1962. Then Prime Minister John Diefenbaker officially opened up the Trans-Canada Highway. He did it from the summit of Rogers Pass, BC. The total cost to build the longest national highway, 7,821 kilometers from St. John's, Newfoundland to Victoria, BC, $1 billion. $1 billion back in 1962 was a substantial amount of money. Adjusted for inflation, the equivalent cost today would be about $10 billion. You know, if I'm being honest, that actually still seems kind of reasonable to build a highway from one end of Canada to the other. It was today in 1962, the Trans-Canada officially opened up. And today in 1995, eBay was founded. When it comes to movie inspiration, today in 1993, a new movie called Calendar Girl came out that starred Jason Priestley. And today in 2021, the Camila Cabello version of Cinderella was in theaters. But as you likely know, it's Thursday. We're doing a movie edition of Number Ones. So I'm going to play a bit of a movie here. If you can guess the movie, you're going to text me your guess to 519-759-4212. And for this one, we go back to 1985. If you were going to the theater tonight in 1985, this was the number one movie.
1: Wait a minute, Doc. Are you telling me that you built a time machine out of a DeLorean?
2: The way I see it, if you're going to build a time machine into a car, why not do it with some style? Besides,
0: that's all you get. It's a pretty easy one, if I'm being honest. So if you know that movie, text me the title. If I call you back in just a few minutes, that means you are a winner. Now let's go to number ones. Today, 1983, we got a new number one, and it only spent 1 week on top of the charts, but it's still one that you hear a lot today. Sweet.

The Eurythmics' Sweet Dreams went to number one on the 3rd of September, 1983. Now let's go to 1986, another song that only spent 1 week at number one, even though it's still quite popular.

Steve Winwood, Higher Love, number one today, 40 years ago. Today in 1989, another 1 week at number one.

Cold-Hearted from Paula Abdul was number one today in 1989. Let's go back 20 years. If you were listening to the radio today in 2006, this one was spending its third and final week at number one.

Brendan Bridge from Fergie of the Black Eyed Peas was number one 20 years ago today. And let's go to 2008. This song spending its second and final week at number one.

Rihanna's Disturbia was number one today in 2008. And there's always one song I play in full. Sometimes I do a classic and sometimes I do one that's a little more modern. For this one, we're going to go back exactly 10 years. Until this week, Cheap Thrills from Sia and Sean Paul had been number one for four straight weeks until the 3rd of September when this one peaked at number one. It stayed there for 12 straight weeks. Chainsmokers and Halsey, Closer.

0: 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Traffic check.
1: The crash in the QEW Toronto bound at Burlington Skyway has reopened, but you're still dragging from Eastport Drive across the bridge toward North Shore Boulevard. 403 eastbound is also getting heavier with slow traffic from Highway 6 through to Main Street. Jumpstart helps kids across Canada access sport and play some more. 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I'm Sonia Sash with the Light 92 morning traffic.
2: 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Somebody's going to be on the line to win the movies edition of Number Ones from today. That's coming up.
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0: How are you, friend?
1: Doing great. How are you?
0: I'm doing well, thank you.
1: Wonderful. Any storm damage that we need to know about, or are you good?
0: I'm in Toronto on the ravine. Lots of branches, lots of leaves, and the DVP apparently is covered in mud this morning.
1: That's what I've heard. Okay, so yeah. You're hearing the same story as me. Hey, it's a movies edition of Number Ones, and today in 1985, this was the number one movie. Listen carefully.
2: 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Are you telling me that you built a time machine out of a DeLorean?
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1: All right, Cindy, what movie did you text us?
0: Back to the Future.
1: That is Back to the Future. Congratulations, you're a winner on the movies edition of Number Ones. You've got a carload admission to the drive-in from Premier Theaters. That includes 4 medium drinks and 2 large popcorn. And you can take the whole fam to the movies. You can find out what movies are screening at premiertheaters.ca. Congratulations.
0: Thank you, Scott. 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
6: It's Thursday, September 3rd. Good morning. The long weekend starts tomorrow. It's 19 degrees in Brantford right now, 18 in Kitchener, 19 in Hamilton. Gas up 3 cents to $1.85. I'm Stacey Englehart. Some wild weather yesterday across the GTHA, power outages, widespread flooding, and a tornado was spotted near Kitchener. Environment Canada issued multiple emergency alerts for extreme weather, as the intense system brought torrential rain, large hail, and strong winds. There were multiple reports of fallen trees and down power lines. Hydro One reported over 50,000 customers were in the dark. DVP still closed in both directions because it flooded. Pearson Airport also reported numerous cancellations and flight delays yesterday. Subway service even had to be suspended when train cars flooded and the smell of sewage filled Union Station. Voters head to the polls today in 3 by-elections in Ontario. They're being held in Hamilton, Stoney Creek, Scarborough Southwest, and York Simcoe. And Canadians get to see a new banknote today featuring an image of King Charles. The Bank of Canada was directed by the former Prime Minister's government to feature the King in its next redesign. The Royal Canadian Mint has produced coins featuring King Charles since 2023, but this is the first Canadian paper currency to feature his mug after his late mother, Queen Elizabeth. The reigning monarch has been featured on Canadian bills since 1935. Light 92 Sports. Baseball yesterday, the Blue Jays beat up Cleveland 11-0. That road series wraps up with one more game this afternoon at 1:10. At the U.S. Open Tennis Tournament, Richmond Hills' Denis Shapovalov moving on to the third round in men's singles. He'll face Canadian Open champ Ben Shelton tomorrow morning. Laval's Leila Fernandez also advanced. She'll play Jessica Pegula of the U.S. tomorrow. Both games start at 11. And the NBA has declined to suspend Kawhi Leonard or even void his contract after an investigation into the LA Clippers, which cleared a major hurdle for his return to the Raptors. The league announced it stripped the Clippers of 5 first-round picks from 2029 through 2033 and fined the team $30 million U.S. Light 92 weather. We've got a slight chance of showers, risk of a thunderstorm this afternoon. Mostly cloudy and really warm today. Humidex of 36. Another chance of showers and thunderstorms tonight, a low of 19. Another chance of showers and thunderstorms tomorrow. Humidex still nice and warm, feeling 31. Right now it's 19 degrees in Brantford, 19 in Hamilton. It's 18 in Kitchener. I'm Stacey Englehart.
1: Thank you, Stace. Good morning, everybody. It's 8:03. I apologize. The microphone doesn't sound the best it's ever sounded, and that is, I can only think due to the rain, and it doesn't even make sense in my head, but I can't think of anything else that would have went wrong. So I'm thinking that we have a processor that needs to be fixed. It's one of those technical issues, and the IT people will get on that likely sometime after 9. In the meantime, we'll just make do here. I want to dance with somebody. It's Whitney Houston. This is Light 92. Good morning.

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2: 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Could you use a little extra money?
1: Yes, I could.
2: Bruce, you've just won $10,000.
1: That is fantastic. Fantastic. Awesome.
2: What are you going to do with the money?
1: I got my wife sitting here right beside me. I'm going to take her on a nice trip, I think. Thank you. Thank you, all of you, so much for this.
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92, Southern Ontario's favorites. It's Believe from Cher. Good morning. It is 12 minutes after 8 o'clock and 19 outside. Today should be a fairly dry day, but there is a chance of more rain later on tonight. And I know what you're thinking. God, we really need some rain, right? Oh boy. What a mess cleaning up from yesterday. Looks like most people's power is back on, though, so that's good news. Rod Stewart is on Light 92.

Charlotte Cardin, that is Confetti from Light 92. Good morning, it's 8:19. I'm Scott Fox, and I'm back. I want to say thank you to Dave Creelman, who's normally on in the afternoon, but was filling in for me in the morning for the last couple of days. Did a great job, and he goes back to his regular slot. I'm back now, and we are good to go. But thanks to Dave for filling in. I appreciate that. I was moving the youngest into his dorm for the upcoming school year, and that's something that a lot of folks are doing at this time of year, is moving somebody into a dorm. So I'm right there with you. Now, this dorm that I was moving him into is in the U.S. So I was down in the States. And it's funny because every time I come back from the States, it seems like I get the same questions. Number one, how much are gas prices down there? I can tell you gas prices in America are insane. It was almost $4.50 a gallon, which is very comparable to what we're paying here for gas prices. So there was that. I had a number of people message me when they realized where I was, wondering if they've changed the name of Lake Ontario to Lake America in the U.S. Well, I have a Canadian Google account, so as I was driving down there, all the way across the I-90, it did say Lake Ontario. On the way back, it still said Lake Ontario, even though I was traveling in the U.S., so I assume that's somehow linked to my Google Canada account, because there's no shortage of people saying that in America, it is showing up as Lake America down there. Now, one of the things that I had heard a lot about that was happening here was this new sign that Doug Ford put up to call it Lake Ontario, the big Lake Ontario sign now and forever. And I admit, when I was coming back, I'd heard enough about it that I was real excited to see it. But I didn't see it. I traveled the whole QEW from the border right up to Burlington, and

0: I didn't see this sign. So I Googled it and wondered, did I miss it? Turns out you can't see the sign from the highway. Okay, I don't know why we would put a sign somewhere where you can't see it from the highway. I mean, I thought the whole point was to make as many people see it as possible. Hey, Lake Ontario, now and forever. But it's at 50-point conservation area, so if you go looking, you'll probably be able to find the sign. But unfortunately, it is not visible from the highway, which I thought was a little discouraging. But either way, the sign is there if you want to go and see it. It might even turn into somewhat of a tourist attraction in some way. Gas here is expensive. I should mention that. It was a 3-cent a liter increase at midnight. We're up now to $1.85. It's $1.84.9. If you see it any cheaper, you should definitely fill up because that would be a good price. A couple other quick updates. Yesterday, the federal government announced they are going to push back the return of the excise tax on gas. So this little GST or excise tax holiday on gas is going to stay in effect until at least the new year. So that's a bit of good news because we were staring at a 10 cent a liter increase after Labor Day. I can also tell you that the Bank of Canada yesterday announced they're going to keep interest rates where they are. No change for this month.
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0: And I got to apologize. I know this microphone doesn't sound the greatest today. Seems like something blew in the storm and we're working on getting that fixed. What's happening, Sonia?
2: The drive is starting to get a little more stubborn around Hamilton, QEW Toronto Band. That earlier Skyway crash is long gone, but you're still slow from Eastport Drive across the bridge toward North Shore Boulevard. 403 Eastbound is also filling in from Highway 6 through to Main Street, and Highway 6 is getting choppy from the 403 all the way down to Airport Road. 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I'm Sonia Sash with the Light 92 Morning Traffic.
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1: Olivia Rodrigo, that's Drop Dead from Light 92. It's 8:29. Today it is going to be mainly cloudy. There is a chance of thunderstorms. Great. After yesterday, I don't think too many people want to hear that. Our high today is 28. It's going to feel 36. The good news is the rain should hold off until later this afternoon or into this evening. So if you've got golf plans or something like that for today, you should be good. Tonight, there is a thunderstorm risk, low down to 18. Tomorrow, it's going to be cloudy, high 24, feeling 29. It's 8:30 now. Thanks for having it on Light 92. The Quitting Time Quiz is on today at 5 o'clock with Dave Creelman. He's got more ride all day passes for the CNE. So take your shot this afternoon at 5. Good luck from Light.

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Southern Ontario's favorites, Late 92.

0: Austin. That's finally. It's 8:36. Good morning. I'm Scott Fox. 21 outside. It already feels 28 with the humidity. It is, it's going to be uncomfortable out there today. That's the impression I get. But certainly better than yesterday. If you were going to the CNE yesterday, well, you didn't get the whole day, so I'm still waiting to find out what the X is going to do for you. If your passes from yesterday are going to be available to be used between now and Labor Day when the X officially wraps up for this year. It'd be a good weekend to go, too, with the air show happening. Just keep in mind, you may see some low-flying military planes in our airspace over the next couple of days as planes arrive for the air show, so don't be alarmed if you see that. I actually think it's kind of neat. I go out of my way to try and spot it, so keep that in mind. That's going to be happening. If you had tickets for the Salt and Peppa and TLC and En Vogue show last night at RBC Amphitheater, that has been rescheduled to September the 11th. I'm not sure if they're going to reschedule yesterday's concerts from the CNE band shell. I don't even know that they can. It'll depend on artist availability, but either way, we were waiting to learn a lot about the cleanup from yesterday. Probably after 9 a.m., the officials will get out and start telling us what the plan is. This is Body from Loud Luxury, Light 92. Good morning.
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Light 92, Southern Ontario's favorites. That's Tal Bachman. She's so high. It's 844. Hi, I'm Scott Fox. It is 21 outside. It feels 28. And one of the things that I love to do when I'm on the radio is food news. If you're new to Light 92, food news is kind of like the opposite of the regular news. That's very, very depressing. If you, no offense to Stacy, she does the best she can delivering it, but the news isn't exactly the most uplifting stuff. So we do food news from time to time here on the show because food is something that unites us all and something we can look forward to. Now, you may have heard that Shake Shack is opening up a number of Canadian locations, including in Oakville and Burlington are the first couple that are coming. Shake Shack has announced that they're going to be creating a new drink. It is a Reese's Peanut Butter Cup Shake. And they say this is tied into Halloween. The limited time drink contains a whopping 1,900 calories per cup. It combines vanilla frozen custard, Reese's peanut butter, fudge, and chocolate. The cup is lined with crackable dark chocolate shells, and it's topped with whipped cream. It also has Reese's mini peanut butter cups and chopped Reese's pieces inside. Now, keep in mind, the average person is supposed to consume about 2,000 calories a day. This is 1,900 calories in one drink. Shake Shack has got it. It'll be available till the end of October. Meanwhile, and this is a different kind of food news, but I'm here for it. A 16.7-pound prize-winning ham recently sold at the Kentucky State Fair for a price of $10 million. That's a $10 million ham. It was auctioned off during a charity auction. Joe Kraft, CEO of Alliance Resource Partners, and Kelly Kraft, the former U.S. ambassador to the United Nations and Central Bank, made the winning bid. The Krafts contributed $5 million, and the Central Bank brought the total to $10 million. It is a charity bid, and the contributions are going to benefit scores of charities, they say. Somebody paid $10 million for a 16.7-pound award-winning ham. It's a ham, and it's $10 million. You know, it's for charity. It's for charity. I shouldn't judge. This is good. No doubt. This will probably help out a lot of people. So I'm going to just leave the commentary at that, but I'm just saying you could have got it a lot cheaper. You could have. But anyway, that's fine. It's for charity. There's actually a lot more food news that's going to be happening over the next couple of weeks, and I'll tell you why. A lot of new products hit the store shelves come September, and I'm going to start running those down for you likely tomorrow as we kick off the Labor Day long weekend right here on Light 92. It's Mike and the Mechanics now.

0: need is a miracle. It is 10 to 9 at Light 92, 21 outside. And if this is where you jump off, I assume you start at 9 o'clock. Hey, don't forget the drive home today. We'll have the Quit and Time quiz at 5 o'clock. Your chance to win ride all day passes for the final weekend of the CNE. And if you're going to be here with us, maybe we're your at work station. We love that too. The workday warm up starts at 9.
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2: Rush hour has definitely filled in right now. The 403 eastbound approaching the link has a stalled van partially sitting in that left lane with a nasty slowdown from 6 all the way through to the link. 401 westbound at Guelph Line, another stalled vehicle is blocking that left lane and traffic is slow from 25. QEW Toronto bound is also getting thick from Bronte all the way through to Ford Drive. 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I'm Sonia Sash with the Light 92 Morning Traffic.
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0: Light 92, Southern Ontario's favorites. Why don't you and I, Santana and Chad Kruger? It's 8:58. I'm Scott Fox, and Blue Jays fans, only a couple more hours until game time. Today, they wrap up their series in Cleveland after an 11-0 win last night. Great to see Vladimir Guerrero Jr. knocking in some runs and hitting some homers. That was great. 11-0 yesterday. Today, they wrap up this series at 1-10. There you go. Go Jays. They're a game and a half back now, and with a win today, that would be a half game back of that final wild card spot. Let's hope they get that done. I'm going to leave you in the capable hands of Anna Almeida. She's coming in after 10 o'clock. The workday warm-up is about to get underway. Tomorrow, I hope you can join me from 5:30 till 9 with some nice light music on the radio. We are going to kick off one of the best long weekends of the year. It is time for the Labor Day long weekend. Enjoy the rest of your day, and I'll see you in the morning.
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2: 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Could you use a little extra money?
1: Yes, I could.
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1: That is fantastic. Awesome.
2: What are you going to do with the money?
1: I got my wife sitting here right beside me. I'm going to take her on a nice trip, I think. Thank you. Thank you, all of you, so much for this.
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1: Yes, I could.
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1: That is fantastic. Fantastic. Awesome.
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1: I got my wife sitting here right beside me. I'm going to take her on a nice trip, I think. Thank you. Thank you, all of you, so much for this.
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Late 92, couple of slowdowns if you're driving around, but mostly looking good on the roads today. Your Late 92 forecast today, mainly sunny, some clouds, chance of showers, risk of thunderstorms this afternoon, high 28. Tomorrow, sunny clouds, chance of showers, risk of thunderstorms, high 25. Saturday into the weekend, mainly sunny, high 24. Currently 22 in Brantford, 20 in Kitchener, and 23 in Hamilton.

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1: 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I'm going to take her on a nice trip, I think. Thank you. Thank you, all of you, so much for this.
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4: Hello to you. My name's Dana, and I'm here with all of the concerts you need to add to your calendar ASAP. Lily Allen is coming to RBC Amphitheater in Toronto on September 10th to sing about her big-profile breakup. We've got the incredibly talented Sarah Bareilles. She's coming to Massey Hall in Toronto for back-to-back shows on September 15th and 16th. I'm jealous if you get to attend. Charlie XCX will be hitting up Scotiabank Arena in Toronto on September 21st. Recently announced, the Jonas Brothers will be burning up for you at RBC Amphitheater in Toronto on September 28th. It's not a concert, but the hilarious comedian Jimmy Carr will be at TD Coliseum in Hamilton on October 15th. He's the host of Amazon Prime's Last One Laughing UK and a lot more. And if you like British humor, this show is for you. Olivia Rodrigo, she's bringing her Unraveled tour to Scotiabank Arena for not one show, but two back-to-back shows, October 26th and 27th. That's one that you definitely do not want to miss. And don't get mad at me for saying the C word, but Pentatonix are bringing their Christmas in the City tour to TD Coliseum in Hamilton on November 22nd. Stick around on Light 92 for more concert announcements, plus the chance to win tickets to see Pentatonix.
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1: It's Jerry.
0: Jerry, guess what?
1: No, am I really?
0: You're caller number 9.
1: Oh, my gosh, that's awesome.
0: Well, Jerry, that means you are our winner of a $100 Lotto 649 voucher. The estimated gold ball jackpot is $24 million. What would you do if you won that, Jerry?
1: Oh, get my 2 boys out of my house.
0: I mean, that's fair, Jerry. That's fair.
1: Oh, my gosh.
0: Oh, well, congratulations.
1: Oh, thank you so much. I needed this.
0: Oh, well, some positive energy to get you through the rest of the week and into the long weekend.
1: Absolutely.
0: All right, Jerry, thanks for listening.
1: Thank you so much. Okay.
0: Have a great rest of your day. Bye now.
1: You bet I will. Okay, bye-bye.
0: Congratulations going out to Jerry again on being our winner today. You can win too. We play again tomorrow. See contest details on light92.ca.

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Your favorite new favorites. It's me. 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And then I saw her face. I'm a believer. Southern Ontario's favorites. Light 92.

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Late 92, we got Lunchtime Trivia on the way for you in the noon hour. Another chance to win as well today. We're giving away Jonas Brothers tickets later in the show after Lunchtime Trivia. Stay tuned for that. And to put your mind to the test, try to be the smart guy next hour.

0: 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Hello?
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2: 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I'm going to jump right into this. Our question today is, recent survey found 2/3 of Canadians have these, but only 1 in 5 are satisfied with them. What are they? Once again, recent survey found 2/3 of Canadians have these, only 1 in 5 are satisfied with them. What are they? Let me know your answers and we'll play Lunchtime Trivia.

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1: Yes.

0: We're playing Lunchtime Trivia, asking the question. Recent survey found 2/3 of Canadians have these, but only 1 in 5 are satisfied with it. What is it? Let's check the phones. 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
1: Oh, hi, Richard.
0: Hey, Alex. How are you?
1: Good, thank you. You?
0: Good, thanks. Got an answer for Lunchtime Trivia today?
1: Yeah, I think it's their job.
0: Their job. Oh, a very good guess, Alex. But no, I'm afraid not the one I'm looking for.
1: Okay, that's okay. Just look forward to hearing from you, and I'll just keep trying again next time.
0: You got it, Alex. Have a good one.
1: Oh, you too. Thanks.
0: Bye.
1: Bye for now.
0: What are they? 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

0: We're playing Lunchtime Trivia, asking the question. Recent survey found 2/3, about 67% of Canadians have these, but only 1 in 5 are satisfied with it. What is it? Let's check the phones again. Hello, Light 92.
1: Oh, hi. Is it hearing aids?
0: Hearing aids is a great answer, but no, not the one I'm looking for today, I'm afraid.
1: Okay, thank you.
0: Thanks for calling.
1: Okay, bye-bye.
0: Bye. Amy on the website thought it could be their cell phone provider. Bev on the text line thinking the same thing, but about internet providers. Now, that's a pair of interesting guesses because it's true. A lot of people have trouble with the service they get. Well, that might be a bit of a clue for you. Our question again, recent survey found 2/3 of Canadians have these. Only 1 in 5 are satisfied with them. What are they? If you think you know, submit your answer on the website, light92.ca, on our Facebook page. Give me a call or a text, 519-759-4212 to play along with Lunchtime Trivia.

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0: We're playing Lunchtime Trivia, asking the question. A recent survey found 2/3, about 67% of Canadians have these, but only 1 in 5, 20%, are satisfied with them. What are they? Let's go to the phones once again. Hello, Light 92.
1: Hey there, I got an answer for Lunchtime Trivia.
0: What do you think it might be?
1: I think it's RRSPs.
0: Oh, that is a good guess. No, not the RRSP, I'm afraid.
1: All right, try again. Thank you.
0: All right, thanks. Bye.
1: Bye-bye.
0: That's a pretty good guess there. Now, Heather on Facebook thought it might be glasses, and that's in the right line of thinking. Chuck on the text line guessing it could be doctor, and that's about the closest guess we've had so far. But remember that clue I gave you earlier about services, because if you can put all these pieces together, I think you'll get the puzzle. Our question again, recent survey found 2/3 of Canadians have these, only 1 in 5 are satisfied with them. What are they? If you think you know, submit your answer on the website, light92.ca, on the Facebook page post, or give me a call or a text, 519-759-4212, and we'll play Lunchtime Trivia.

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Late 92, and we've been playing Lunchtime Trivia, asking the question. A recent survey found that 2/3, 67% of Canadians have these, but only 1 in 5, 20% are satisfied with them. What are they? Chuck, Amy, Matthew, and Carol all got the answer today, which was workplace benefits. For a lot of Canadians, they didn't have a great experience with theirs. The problem seems to be the coverage exists. Using it well is the hard part, or in my case, remembering to use it at all. Congratulations to everyone who figured out the answer. Find more on light92.ca. Anna will be back again to do it tomorrow in the noon hour with Lunchtime Trivia.

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Your favorite Things Are Good songs. 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Your favorite It's Over songs. Someone like you. Southern Ontario's favorites, Light 92.

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1: That is fantastic. Fantastic. Awesome.
2: What are you going to do with the money?
1: I got my wife sitting here right beside me. I'm going to take her on a nice trip, I think. Thank you. Thank you, all of you, so much for this.
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Your Light 92 forecast today, mainly sunny, some clouds, chance of showers, maybe thunderstorms this afternoon, high 24. Tomorrow, sun and clouds, chance of showers, risk of thunderstorms, high 25. Saturday into the weekend, looking mainly sunny, high 24. Currently 27 in Brantford, 25 in Kitchener, 28 in Hamilton.

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late middays on your Tuesday, and there are songs you think must have been always hits because they're just so well known. For example, Dolly Parton's famous songs, Jolene and I Will Always Love You. Everybody knows those songs, but the truth is, they were both written in 1974 and both peaked at number 60 on the charts. They only just recently made it into the top 40 for the first time as people started streaming them after Dolly's passing. The reason you think I Will Always Love You was a chart-topping hit is because it was when this lady did it. Here's Whitney Houston with I'm Your Baby Tonight.

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1: 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Fantastic. Awesome.
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1: 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I'm going to take her on a nice trip, I think. Thank you. Thank you, all of you, so much for this.
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1: Rush hour has definitely filled in right now. The 403 eastbound approaching the link has a stalled van partially sitting in that left lane with a nasty slowdown from 6 all the way through to the link. 401 westbound at Guelph Line, another stalled vehicle is blocking that left lane and traffic is slow from 25. QEW Toronto band is also getting thick from Bronte all the way through to Ford Drive. 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

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Give us your name, your birthday, and we'll give you a shout out, and you could be one of our weekly winners every week. Somebody who had a birthday that week wins our weekly prize. Ricardo Perot Ribeiro Kitchener wants to wish his boss a happy birthday today. Happy birthday, boss. Joan Santos from Tilsonburg, celebrating today. Happy birthday, Joan. And Beverly Carr, Mrs. Beverly Carr, according to this note, who says she loves listening. Well, thank you very much, and happy birthday to you, Mrs. Beverly Carr. And happy birthday wishes to Fabio Anacleto de Amarim from The Boys at Work, Brian Wilson. And you share your birthday today. You're celebrating with snowboarder Sean White. Incredible talent, 40 years young today. And Charlie Sheen is 61. His brothers with Emilio Estevez, Charles Irwin Estevez, and son of Martin Sheen. Happy birthday to you if you're celebrating today, and if you want to get in on the club, whether it's for yourself or a friend or family member or coworker, boss, whoever, make sure we get their name and their birthday, and we'll give them a shout-out on the big day. We'll continue to check in on the roads this afternoon, and eye on the sky as well. Could be a little more unsettled as the afternoon goes on. Update on the way. We go to Africa now with Toto. They're just in town. Apparently, awesome show, too.

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Dave Grillman here on Light. And yeah, you know, I've been trying this again. We were talking about being able to balance on one foot with your eyes closed. And it gives you an indication of how your, well, brain is doing health-wise. I tried the 41 to 60-year-old threshold. And they're supposed to be able to do it for 15 seconds, meaning you're doing okay if you can do that. And I am coming up just short of that. So I'm thinking this is my new goal. I got to practice. And yeah, this is pretty amazing. I don't know if you've tried it. You got to let me know how it's going.

0: 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Traffic check.
1: Rush hour has definitely filled in right now. The 403 eastbound approaching the link has a stalled van partially sitting in that left lane with a nasty slowdown from 6 all the way through to the link. 401 westbound at Guelph Line, another stalled vehicle is blocking that left lane and traffic is slow from 25. QEW Toronto bound is also getting thick from Bronte all the way through to Ford Drive. 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

Keisha Hideaway, Light 92, Dave Grillman here. Okay, a little while ago, I casually mentioned this test of your mental health and ability and how your brain's functioning. And it's simply standing on one foot with your eyes closed. And I gave some thresholds here. They say, you know, 20 to 30-year-olds should be able to do it for 28 seconds. 31 to 40 should be able to do it for 23 seconds. 41 to 60 should be able to do it to 15 seconds. I did not get to 15 seconds, and I'm a little concern. Now, here's the thing. People are texting saying, Linda called in, there's text in, said, can't do 15. Nope. And Len said the same thing. Yeah, I don't want to concern anybody. It's just something to try. Maybe a goal to strive for. And I certainly don't want to be responsible for anybody getting hurt. But I never even thought about it until I tried it. I thought, wow, that's a lot harder than I thought it was going to be.

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1: That is fantastic. 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
2: What are you going to do with the money?
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1: Rush hour has definitely filled in right now. The 403 eastbound approaching the link has a stalled van partially sitting in that left lane with a nasty slowdown from 6 all the way through to the link. 401 westbound at Guelph Line, another stalled vehicle is blocking that left lane and traffic is slow from 25. QEW Toronto band is also getting thick from Bronte all the way through to Ford Drive. 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I'm Sonia Sash with the Light 92 Morning Traffic.
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22, Nelly Furtado, Say It Right. Dave Krillman here. Just looking at the radar, we have some showers and thunderstorms working their way in from the southwest, just heading over, well, into London area now. And we'll see rain and showers and possibly thunderstorms in the next hour or two and into the evening. And that's the forecast. It'll continue with a low of 17 overnight. And tomorrow, chance for a shower and a thunderstorm in the afternoon, a high of 26. Tomorrow night, cloudy with showers possible, then clearing and 13. Here's the good news. Saturday, Sunday, Monday, sunshine and 25 degrees.

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1: 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Traffic check.
2: Rush hour has definitely filled in right now. The 403 eastbound approaching the link has a stalled van partially sitting in that left lane with a nasty slowdown from 6 all the way through to the link. 401 westbound at Guelph Line, another stalled vehicle is blocking that left lane and traffic is slow from 25. QEW Toronto band is also getting thick from Bronte all the way through to Ford Drive. 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

0: Springsteen, Hungry Heart, Light 92. Dave Crowell here. We have showers and thunderstorms on the way and some very active weather in the southwest. In fact, some tornado warnings right now in Essex. Essex area in Essex County, and we'll keep our eye on the sky for you. Look for some showers and thunderstorms to move in this afternoon, and that is in the forecast. We'll keep our eye on that for you as well. Coming up at 5 moments from now, we have the Quit and Time quiz for you.
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1: I love that sound. 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
1: Hi, how are you?
0: Good, how are you?
1: I am. Well, any better, they'd have to take away my health card.
0: Who's this?
1: My name is Nori.
0: Nori, well, you're my contestant today. Are you ready to answer some fun questions?
1: Woohoo! Oh, yes, please.
0: Okay. Let's get it going. Number one, how many years are there between Olympic Summer Games?
1: 2 years. Well, how many years between the games?
0: Oh,
1: 4 years. 4 years.
0: Oh, we ran out of time. Sorry about that.
1: Okay, it's all
0: Thanks.
1: Right. Have a good one.
0: You too. Bye-bye. Hi, Light 92. Who's this?
2: I'm surprised I got through. It's Van.
0: Van, well, I've got a question for you. How many years are there between Olympic Summer Games?
2: 4.
0: Yeah. All right. Excelente. You're on number 2 already. What do we call the flightless birds in Antarctica?
2: Penguins.
0: All right. Wow, you're pretty good at this game. Here's number 3. What are the only birds that can fly backwards?
2: Duck?
0: Oh, sorry about that. Hey, thanks for calling.
2: Okay, thank you.
0: Bye. Hi, who's this?
3: It's John.
0: John, I got a question for you.
3: Okay.
0: What are the only birds that can fly backwards?
3: Hummingbirds.
0: Yeah. Awesome. Okay, John, we're on to question number 4 already, believe it or not.
3: Oh, wow.
0: What is the most common training commands taught to dogs?
3: Sit.
0: Yeah.
3: Sit.
0: Yeah, you got it. Sit, and I bet stay would be the next one. Okay, hey, this is for the family pack of Ride All Day passes to the CNE. Question number 5. How many Great Lakes are there?
3: 5.
0: Hey, hey, hey. And what is our favorite Great Lake?
3: Superior.
0: Okay, not the controversial one. Awesome. Hey.
3: Absolutely not.
0: Hey, guess what? You just won a family pack of Ride All Day passes to the CNE.
3: That's great.
0: Yes, and it's right next to Lake Ontario and will be forever. Hey, congratulations, John. You just won the passes. And see, it goes like that. Some, you know, I thought for sure, I thought Nori was going to go the distance, and then you just don't know. It can trip you up. And sometimes it's the simplest thing. You just think, oh, I knew that. But hey, that's what makes it fun. Join us again tomorrow and every weekday at 5 for the Quitting Time Quiz on Light 92.
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5: 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Fantastic. Awesome.
0: What are you going to do with the money?
5: 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I'm going to take her on a nice trip, I think. Thank you. Thank you, all of you, so much for this.
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0: Play 92, Backstreet Boys, I Want It That Way. Dave Krillman here, and thanks again for joining us today for Quitting Time Quiz. If you missed some of the questions, here they are with the answers. I have the answer sheet now. How many years are there between Olympic Summer Games? Four. Same for Winter. Four, although they alternate every two. So that's what perhaps why we got tripped up a bit. Let's see here. What do we call flightless birds in Antarctica? Penguins. What are the only birds that can fly backwards? Hummingbirds. And what is the most common training command taught to dogs? Sit. Number five today was, how many Great Lakes are there? And the answer is five. Thanks for playing along. We'll do it again tomorrow. Again, more passes and ride all day family passes for the CNE up for grabs.
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2: Rush hour has definitely filled in right now. The 403 eastbound approaching the link has a stalled van partially sitting in that left lane with a nasty slowdown from 6 all the way through to the link. 401 westbound at Guelph Line, another stalled vehicle is blocking that left lane and traffic is slow from 25. QEW Toronto bound is also getting thick from Bronte all the way through to Ford Drive. Protect what matters with Scotiabank.

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Sean Desmond, heels on the ground, Light 92. Dave Krillman here, just checking out the weather situation. We did have earlier issues with tornado warnings in the extreme southwest down in Essex County and Essex, Chatham-Kent area. However, that is now changed to thunderstorms and mostly moving over the lake. For the rest of the region and

Our area here southwest, we're looking at showers and thunderstorms moving in throughout the area this afternoon. And if other things develop or intensifies, we'll let you know. Otherwise, it's going to be a bit of a wet drive for the next little while. Cindy Lauper now. Good afternoon.

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0: Light traffic check.
1: Back-to-back problems came and went on the 403 westbound at Waterdown and at York Boulevard. So a little bit busy if you're passing the junction West QEW as it continues to fill up on the Hamilton Majors. It is solid on 85 southbound as you head toward Bridgeport, and that's not really out of the ordinary, but we have reports of problem on Highway 8 eastbound before you reach Sports World Drive. 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I'm Dan Dealey. 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

Labor Day long weekend coming up. Plenty going on, including the Ed Whitinger Memorial Labor Day Picnic in Waterloo Park on Monday, noon till 4. Fun for the whole family. And they've got their Loony Lunch menu. Dollar for hot dog, hamburgers, floss. Yeah, all sorts of fun coming up this weekend. Light 92.

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1: 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Fantastic. Awesome.
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1: 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I'm going to take her on a nice trip, I think. Thank you. Thank you, all of you, so much for this.
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1: We have reports of a crash, Highway 6 north southbound approaching the 403. I know you understand that as it's a busy go in that area. And things are at least easing up on the south. Red Hill, West 4.

0: 103 in Hamilton. You're a little busy still if you're Highway 8 eastbound toward the 401, even 401 westbound approaching Highway 8 as things are starting to calm down a little bit out of the Tri-Cities and the 401. 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I'm Dan Dealey. That's a look at Light 92 area traffic.
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A's beat Cleveland today, 6-3, bringing them to half a game back, securing a wild card spot. They're off to Kansas City tomorrow, face the Royals for 3 days. Go, Jays, go. Man, it's starting to get good, and the bats are starting to connect.

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Nothing's fine, I'm torn. 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I've got the moves. 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
1: 403 West Collectors past the 401. We do have a stalled vehicle that's blocking the left lane out of Mississauga. Right now, things are calming down. Milton and in the Tri-Cities on the 401 in both directions as you head toward the 6s. And the 403 and South Red Hill. Still a bit busy right now if you're out in the Hamilton area, but much calmer than it was an hour ago. 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
1: 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I'm going to take her on a nice trip, I think. Thank you. 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
4: 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And music, adoptable animals, and a whole lot of fun are coming to Niagara Falls. On Saturday, September 12th, from 11 a.m. until 6, the Niagara Falls Shelter will be hosting the Misty City Music Festival adoption event. You'll have the chance to meet cats and dogs looking for their forever homes while enjoying live acoustic performances at noon. 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